Du lyssnar på Radio Österåker, 103,7, Roslagens bredaste radio. My name is Annie, and I ought to know.

so inviting. Autumn in New York, it spells the thrill of first nighting. Glittering crowds and shimmering clouds.

song, and they will always remain our song. And each time you hear them, I hope you too will cherish the wonderful

Mother, hello father, here I am at Camp Granada. Camp is very entertaining, and they say we'll have some fun if it stops raining. I went hiking with Joe Spivey. He developed poison ivy. You remember Leonard Skinner? He got ptomaine poisoning last night after dinner. All the counselors hate the waiters, and the lake has alligators. And the head coach wants no sissies, so he reads to us from something called Ulysses. Now I don't want this should scare you, but my bunkmate has malaria. You remember Jeffrey Hardy? They're about to organize a searching party. 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

Dearest Vada, darling mother, how's my precious little brother? 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

I got me a job in a little old band, and they called me country. 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

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Yeah, they call me country. 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
1: It's going to be soundly different. 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
2: 11,694 takes 6.